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light I find in sight, fundamental movement. 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